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I tell you, this is a night we're never going to forget.

0: But Sister Lana, ma'am, if you don't say something, speak up for yourself. They think you.
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